0: La música de tu vida, 91.5.
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0: 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Could you at least teach me and my little friend a remarkable skill? I mean, could you teach us to dance?
1: Not with this gear, man. 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